0: 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It's Emily. Well, one thing that 23% of people say gives them an instant mood boost is getting their car washed. That's fair. Honestly, my sister-in-law, she actually, for her birthday, a bunch of people got together and got her car detailed. And she loves it. It was the best gift she got, she said. So I'm curious, getting your car washed, is that something that gives you an instant mood boost? For me, fresh plate of nachos, to be honest. I love it. 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

0: 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It's Emily. Well, I thought I would be one more time. I'm going to share with you today's song of the day for My FM Family Vacation. 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So get ready to write this down, jot it down, record it. Here's the song of the day.
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8: Here's Strathroy Caradox 3-day forecast from the MyFM Weather Center. Tonight, clear skies, a low of 10 degrees expected. Tomorrow, sunshine, a high of 23 throughout the day and a low of 9 degrees overnight. And sunshine expected on Wednesday, a high of 26 degrees. I'm Kimberly Milliman.

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5: Here's Strathroy Caradoc's three-day forecast from the MyFM Weather Center. Tonight, clear skies, a low of 10 degrees expected. Tomorrow, sunshine, a high of 23 throughout the day, and a low of 9 degrees overnight. And sunshine expected on Wednesday, a high of 26 degrees.

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4: Here's Strathroy Caradoc's three-day forecast from the MyFM Weather Center. Tonight, clear skies, a low of 10 degrees expected. Tomorrow, sunshine, a high of 23 throughout the day, and a low of 9 degrees overnight.

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7: Here's Strathroy Caradoc's 3-day forecast from the MyFM Weather Center. Tonight, clear skies, a low of 10 degrees expected. Tomorrow, sunshine, a high of 23 throughout the day, and a low of 9 degrees overnight. And sunshine expected on Wednesday, a high of 26 degrees.

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3: Here's Strathroy Caradoc's three-day forecast from the MyFM Weather Center. Today, sunshine expected, a high of 23 degrees. Overnight, clear skies, a low of 9 degrees. Tomorrow, sunshine expected, a high of 26 throughout the day, a low of 13 degrees overnight. And for Thursday, thunderstorms expected, a high of 25 degrees.

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1: Here's Strathroy Caradox 3-day forecast from the MyFM Weather Center. Today, sunshine expected, a high of 23 degrees. Overnight, clear skies, a low of 9 degrees. Tomorrow, sunshine expected, a high of 26 throughout the day, and a low of 13 degrees overnight. And for Thursday, thunderstorms expected, a high of 25 degrees.

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1: Here's Strathroy Caradoc 3-day forecast from the MyFM Weather Center. Today, sunshine expected, a high of 23 degrees. Overnight, clear skies, a low of 9 degrees. Tomorrow, sunshine expected, high of 26 throughout the day, a low of 13 degrees overnight. And for Thursday, thunderstorms expected, a high of 25 degrees.

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1: Here's Strathroy Caradoc's three-day forecast from the MyFM Weather Center. Today, sunshine expected, a high of 23 degrees. Overnight, clear skies, a low of 9 degrees. Tomorrow, sunshine expected, a high of 26 throughout the day, a low of 13 degrees overnight. And for Thursday, thunderstorms expected, a high of 25 degrees. I'm

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2: Here's Strathroy Caradoc's 3-day forecast from the MyFM Weather Center. Today, sunshine expected, a high of 23 degrees. Overnight, clear skies, a low of 9 degrees. Tomorrow, sunshine expected, high of 26 throughout the day, a low of 13 degrees overnight. And for Thursday, thunderstorms expected, a high of 25 degrees.

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3: Well, good morning and welcome to The Wake Up Call for Tuesday, June the 23rd. Once again, it is a York in for Chris. Today is National Hydration Day. It's also National Pink Day and Pink Flamingo Day and National Detroit Style Pizza Day. So if you're looking for a lunch idea, that could just be it. Celebrating birthdays today, singer Duffy. She turns 42. Melissa Roach from The Big Bang Theory. She turns 46. Singer Jason Mraz is 49. Selma Blair, known for her roles in films like Cruel Intentions, Legally Blonde, and Hellboy, turns 54. Singer Chico DeBarge turns 60. Frances McDormand turns 69. And former American Idol judge and member of Journey, Randy Jackson, is 70 years old today. And U.S. Supreme Court Justice Clarence Thomas celebrating his 78th. And National Pink Day today. This is the traditional color of romance. Pink encourages a sense of soothing familiarity and relaxation. And that's why so many emergency rooms use pink on their walls. Coming up, as the wake-up call continues, we'll look at some things you may want to talk about around the water cooler today.
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0: Dylan, Bruce Springsteen, Whitney Houston. He has passed away at the age of 94. From the sublime to the ridiculous, Thomas Danz, the Trump-appointed chairman of the U.S. Arctic Research Commission, says that the U.S. taking over Greenland could result in the return of all-you-can-eat shrimp at Red Lobster. Okay. Not surprising, Toy Story 5 pulled in $160 million in the United States alone last weekend. That's a franchise record and the best debut for a film so far this year. A semi-trailer truck crash in Texas resulted in 400 beehives being tipped over. That sent several million bees into nearby neighborhoods. France has banned public alcohol consumption in about half the country, including Paris, where there is a red alert in effect due to high heat. The world's oldest living land animal, a tortoise named Jonathan, extended its record to 194 years over the weekend and was officially named a Guinness World Records icon. And finally, Rod Stewart was performing at a concert in Utah as part of his One Last Time tour last Friday, where he appeared to have a hard time breathing and had oxygen brought out. He had to sit down to do one of the songs, but he did finish the concert. Coming up, as your wake-up call continues for this Tuesday morning, we'll take a look back on this date in history.
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1: Welcome back to the Wake Up Call for your Tuesday morning. Let's take a look back on this date in history. In 1848, Antoine Joseph Sax was awarded the patent for this. Yeah, the saxophone. On this date in 1868, Christopher Latham Sholes, he received a patent for the typewriter. And the very first typewriter was actually the size of a dining room table and only had capital letters. The first novel ever written on a typewriter was The Adventures of Tom Sawyer. The first ever national lip reading tournament was held in Philadelphia back on this date in 1926. On this date in 1938, Marineland opened up in Florida. In 1955, Walt Disney's animated feature Lady and the Tramp was released. And in 1992, John Gotti was convicted of racketeering and sentenced to prison for most of our lifetime and, well, all of his. Coming up as the wake-up call continues, we'll take a look at the lighter side of news from right here in Canada.
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6: Here's Strathroy Caradoc's 3-day forecast from the MyFM Weather Center. Today, sunshine expected, a high of 23 degrees. Overnight, clear skies, a low of 9 degrees. Tomorrow, sunshine expected, a high of 26 to Earth Day, a low of 13 degrees overnight. And for Thursday, thunderstorms expected, a high of 25 degrees.

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1: Good morning. I'm Chris Sora. Sunshine on top for your Tuesday. Here's what's happening in Strathclyde, Caradoc, and area. A public meeting is set for tonight at the Caradoc Community Center in Mount Bridges to help the public learn more about the wastewater treatment needs of the community in the future. The village is experiencing significant growth and needs will grow beyond the capacity of the existing treatment facilities. Strathclyde Caradoc has started a municipal class environmental assessment to decide how to address growth. The meeting runs from 5 until 7 p.m. tonight. There will be opportunities to ask questions of the project team members and submit comments. Organizers of the Rock and Wheel Festival have announced the cancellation of their Saturday, July 4th portion of the two-night weekend featuring the Fabulous Thunderbirds. In a statement released on social media, organizers said the event has been canceled due to unforeseen circumstances beyond their control. Those who purchased tickets online through TicketScene are being directed to the ticket provider for refund information. The Country Night starring Aaron Goodwin will still go as planned Friday, July 3rd. The Southwest Middlesex Animal Shelter is celebrating a successful adoption event this past Saturday after helping 20 cats and kittens find new homes. The shelter says its second cat adoption event was a huge success, with community members coming out to support the cause through adoptions, donations, raffle ticket purchases, and by sharing event information online. And teachers and students across Middlesex County will soon have access to expanded digital learning resources through a new $60 million provincial investment. Starting in September, all publicly funded school boards in Ontario will be provided access to Nelson Education's Edwin platform, which offers curriculum-aligned resources for grades 1 through to 12. The province says the online platform will help teachers identify learning gaps and provide students with tools to track their progress. After 9 this morning, get the full local news rundown sent straight to your email. Sign up at strathroytoday.ca. In sports, to the World Cup, where Lionel Messi set the all-time World Cup goals record as he scored a pair versus Austria in a 2-0 Argentina win. France blanked Iraq 3-0, Norway over Senegal 3-2, Algeria beat Jordan 2-1. To the Diamond, the Blue Jays doubled up the Astros 4-2 at home. The Tigers over the Yankees 5-3. I'm Chris Soares with the news that keeps you connected to where you live. Strathclyde Caradoc, the three-day weather is next.
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1: Sunshine for the most part today. Some windy conditions, a high of 23. It'll feel like 25 with the Humidex, a very high UV index of 8. Clear tonight, a low of 11 degrees. For tomorrow, sunshine, 26 degrees. For Thursday, cloudy with a chance of showers and thunderstorms, a high of 25. And today's UV index brought to you by Jaden's Mechanical. We're here when you need us. Comfort, care, community. Currently 13 degrees on our Tuesday morning. I'm Chris Soares, 105.7 MyFM. 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
1: The Strathroy Lions Club hopes people buy tickets soon for their inaugural summer dance, or they may not be able to hold it. Lions Club President Howard James tells us how the idea came about.
2: So my son went on Facebook and he asked a few questions and got a lot of good responses from people. Like, you know, they wanted to have some affordable stuff that people could do in town. So we thought, let's try a summer dance.
1: The night will be held in the Lion's Den and will include a rock band, dancing all night, a late night buffet, and a cash bar. 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In the newsroom, I'm Kimberly Millimans.
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2: FM weather. Sunshine for the most part today. Some windy conditions, a high of 23. It'll feel like 25 with the humid index of very high, UV index of 8. Clear tonight, a low of 11 degrees. For tomorrow, sunshine, 26 degrees. For Thursday, cloudy with a chance of showers and thunderstorms, a high of 25. And today's UV index brought to you by Jaden's Mechanical. We're here when you need us. Comfort, care, community. Currently 13 degrees on our Tuesday morning. I'm Chris Soares, 105.7 MyFM, Strathroy Caradox, breaking in local news.

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1: Good morning. It's going to be a pretty good day today. Sunshine, a high of 23 degrees, but lots going on over the next couple of days in the area. We call this the 48. Here is Kimberly Millimans.
2: Service Canada has a scheduled outreach site today at the Middlesex County Library in Strathroy from 9:30 until 3:30 p.m. Don't forget, Seniors Bid Euchre is today from 12:30 until 3 in Glencoe. Tomorrow, there's a new exhibit opening at Strathroy Museum. 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Its opening is from 4 to 6:30 p.m. And there's an e-bike and e-scooter awareness night at the library at 6:30 p.m. Registration is required. In local sports and Strathroy minor baseball action, there are 7 games on tap this evening, including 4 here in Strath, at New York Street, and the West Middlesex Memorial Center. As always, all games are weather permitting. 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
1: Sunshine for the most part today. Some windy conditions, a high of 23. It'll feel like 25 with the humidex, a very high UV index of 8. Clear tonight, a low of 11 degrees. For tomorrow, sunshine, 26 degrees. For Thursday, cloudy with a chance of showers and thunderstorms, a high of 25. And today's UV index brought to you by Jaden's Mechanical. We're here when you need us. Comfort, care, community. Currently 13 degrees on our Tuesday morning. I'm Chris Soares, 105.7 My FM, Strathroy-Caradoc's breaking and local news.

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1: Sunshine, about 23 degrees on tap for our Tuesday. Good morning. I'm Chris Soares. Here's what's happening in Strathroy Caradoc area. The Southwest Middlesex Animal Shelter is celebrating a successful adoption event from this past Saturday after helping 20 cats and kittens find new homes. The shelter says its second cat adoption event was a huge success with community members coming out to support the cause. The shelter says it is grateful for the community's continued support and for helping local animals find the homes they deserve. Rock and Wheel, the outdoor festival in support of spinal cord research, is now only one day in 2026 instead of two. Organizers have canceled the Saturday, July 4th portion with the Fabulous Thunderbirds in a statement released on social media stating the event was canceled due to unforeseen circumstances beyond their control. Those who purchased tickets online through TicketScene are being directed to the ticket provider for refund information. Organizers say they are also working on the refund process for tickets purchased in person and will provide updates as soon as possible. The Country Night with Aaron Goodwin is still a goal for Friday, July 3rd. There is a public meeting happening tonight in Mount Bridges to help the public learn more about the wastewater treatment needs of the community. The village is experiencing significant growth and needs will grow beyond the capacity of the existing treatment facility. The meeting runs tonight at the Caradoc Community Center from 5 until 7 p.m. There will be opportunities to ask questions of the project team members and submit comments. And teachers and students across Middlesex County will soon have access to expanded digital learning resources through a new $60 million provincial investment. Starting in September, all public funded school boards in Ontario will be provided access to Nelson Education's Edwin platform, which offers curriculum aligned resources for grades 1 through 12. The province says the online platform will help teachers identify learning gaps and provide students with tools to track their progress. After 9 this morning, get the full local news rundown sent straight to your email. Sign up at strathroytoday.ca. In sports, WNBA, the Dream defeated the Toronto Tempo 94-87. And a blockbuster deal in the NBA on Monday. Giannis Antetokounmpo was traded from the Milwaukee Bucks to the Miami Heat. The Heat are sending back a Tyler Herro and three first-round draft picks, as well as both a first-round and a second-round draft pick swap. I'm Chris Soares with the news that keeps you connected to where you live. Strathroy Caradoc, the three-day weather is next.
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1: Sunshine for the most part today. Some windy conditions, a high of a 23. It'll feel like 25 with the humidex, a very high UV index of 8. Clear tonight, a low of 11 degrees. For tomorrow, sunshine, 26 degrees. For Thursday, cloudy with a chance of showers and thunderstorms, a high of a 25. And today's UV index brought to you by Jaden's Mechanical. We're here when you need us. Comfort care community. Currently 13 degrees on our Tuesday morning. I'm Chris Soares, 105.7 MyFM. 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
1: Sunshine today, a high around at 23 degrees. Well, the community asked for a summer dance. The Strathroy Lions Club are trying to put one together. It's our What's Good story for today, and here's Kimberly Millimans.
2: If you've been wishing for a summer dance in Strathroy, listen up. 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Club President Howard James says the event will take place at the Lions Hall on Albert Street.
3: The doors are opening around 8 o'clock. 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We get them totally for 3 hours. They're going to have a break in between. So when the band goes for a break, we're just going to start the buffet.
2: James says he hopes people buy tickets soon, or they may have to cancel the event. 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In the newsroom, I'm Kimberly Millimans.
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5: My FM weather.
6: Sunshine for the most part today. Some windy conditions, a high of a 23. It'll feel like 25 with the humidex, a very high UV index of 8. Clear tonight, a low of 11 degrees. For tomorrow, sunshine, 26 degrees. For Thursday, cloudy with a chance of showers and thunderstorms, a high of a 25. And today's UV index brought to you by Jaden's Mechanical. We're here when you need us. Comfort, care, community. Currently 13 degrees on our Tuesday morning. I'm Chris Soares, 105.7 MyFM. 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
1: Good morning. It's going to be a pretty good day today. Sunshine, a high of 23 degrees, but lots going on over the next couple of days in the area. We call this the 48. Here is Kimberly Millimans.
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1: My FM weather. Sunshine for the most part today. Some windy conditions. A high of a 23. It'll feel like 25 with the humidex, a very high UV index of 8. Clear tonight, a low of 11 degrees. For tomorrow, sunshine, 26 degrees. For Thursday, cloudy with a chance of showers and thunderstorms, a high of a 25. And today's UV index brought to you by Jaden's Mechanical. We're here when you need us. Comfort, care, community. Currently 13 degrees on our Tuesday morning. I'm Chris Soares, 105.7 MyFM, Strathroy-Caradoc's breaking and local news.

0: was checking over our events page at strathroytoday.ca and found this. We know, of course, we have our big fireworks celebration, the Almost Canada Day celebration on the 30th of June out behind the Gemini. We also have the Delco Bridge celebrations in Mount Bridges for the most part with fireworks in Kamoka. That is on Canada Day itself, and also on Canada Day at the Legion in Mount Bridges, something that sounds really fun. It is the live music upon the magical musical bus featuring Teddy Lane and Scott Cushman, acoustic duo, some special guests as well. This is on July 1st, Canada Day, from 12 till 7 at the Legion.
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2: All right, our leadoff hitter today, please wish our granddaughter, Hadley Jones, a happy 10th birthday. Welcome to Double Digits, love grandma, and bump nap.
0: Happy birthday to Aaron today, a very happy 10th birthday. Love mom, dad, and Riley.
2: Also a big happy birthday to Jared. Have a fantastic day, buddy.
0: Derek Malcolm is celebrating his 37th birthday today. Have a wonderful day, Derek.
2: Happy birthday to Aaron Ross. Love your family. 29 today. Keep the stick on the ice, fella. Have a great day.
0: And Julia Buck is celebrating today, too. Have a wonderful day, Julia.
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1: Good morning. I'm Chris Orr. Sunshine on top for your Tuesday. Here's what's happening in Strathroy, Caradoc, and area. A public meeting is set for tonight at the Caradoc Community Center in Mount Bridges to help the public learn more about the wastewater treatment needs of the community in the future. The village is experiencing significant growth and needs will grow beyond the capacity of the existing treatment facility. Strathroy Caradoc has started a municipal class environmental assessment to decide how to address growth. The meeting runs from 5 until 7 p.m. tonight. There will be opportunities to ask questions of the project team members and submit comments. Organizers of the Rock and Wheel Festival have announced the cancellation of their Saturday, July 4th portion of the two-night weekend featuring the Fabulous Thunderbirds. In a statement released on social media, organizers said the event has been canceled due to unforeseen circumstances beyond their control. Those who purchased tickets online through Ticket Scene are being directed to the ticket provider for refund information. The Country Night starring Aaron Goodwin will still go as planned Friday, July 3rd. The Southwest Middlesex Animal Shelter is celebrating a successful adoption event this past Saturday after helping 20 cats and kittens find new homes. The shelter says its second cat adoption event was a huge success, with community members coming out to support the cause through adoptions, donations, raffle ticket purchases, and by sharing event information online. And teachers and students across Middlesex County will soon have access to expanded digital learning resources through a new $60 million provincial investment. Starting in September, all publicly funded school boards in Ontario will be provided access to Nelson Education's Edwin platform, which offers curriculum-aligned resources for grades 1 through to 12. The province says the online platform will help teachers identify learning gaps and provide students with tools to track their progress. After 9 this morning, get the full local news rundown sent straight to your email. Sign up at strathroytoday.ca. In sports, to the World Cup, where Lionel Messi set the all-time World Cup goals record as he scored a pair versus Austria in a 2-0 Argentina win. France blanked Iraq 3-0, Norway over Senegal 3-2, Algeria beat Jordan 2-1. To the Diamond, the Blue Jays doubled up the Astros 4-2 at home, the Tigers over the Yankees 5-3. I'm Chris Orr with the news that keeps you connected to where you live. Strathroy Caradoc's 3-day weather is next.
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1: Sunshine for the most part today. Some windy conditions, a high of 23. It'll feel like 25 with the humidex, a very high UV index of 8. Clear tonight, a low of 11 degrees. For tomorrow, sunshine, 26 degrees. For Thursday, cloudy with a chance of showers and thunderstorms, a high of 25. And today's UV index brought to you by Jaden's Mechanical. We're here when you need us. Comfort, care, community. Currently 13 degrees on our Tuesday morning. I'm Chris Orr, 105.7 My FM. 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
1: The Strathroy Lions Club hopes people buy tickets soon for their inaugural summer dance, or they may not be able to hold it. Lions Club President Howard James tells us how the idea came about.
2: So my son went on Facebook and he asked a few questions and got a lot of good responses from people. Like, you know, they wanted to have some affordable stuff that people could do in town. So we thought, let's try a summer dance.
1: The night will be held in the Lion's Den and will include a rock band, dancing all night, a late night buffet, and a cash bar. 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In the newsroom, I'm Kimberly Millimans.
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2: Sunshine for the most part today. Some windy conditions, a high of a 23. It'll feel like 25 with the humidex, a very high UV index of 8. Clear tonight, a low of 11 degrees. For tomorrow, sunshine, 26 degrees. For Thursday, cloudy with a chance of showers and thunderstorms, a high of a 25. And today's UV index brought to you by Jaden's Mechanical. We're here when you need us. Comfort, care, community. Currently 13 degrees on our Tuesday morning. I'm Chris Soares, 105.7 MyFM. 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
2: Good morning. It's going to be a pretty good day today. Sunshine, a high of 23 degrees, but lots going on over the next couple of days in the area. We call this the 48. Here is Kimberly Millimans.
3: 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Tomorrow, there's a new exhibit opening at Strathroy Museum. 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Its opening is from 4 to 6:30 p.m. And there's an e-bike and e-scooter awareness night at the library at 6:30 p.m. Registration is required. 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
2: Sunshine for the most part today. Some windy conditions, a high of 23. It'll feel like 25 with the humidex, a very high UV index of 8. Clear tonight, a low of 11 degrees. For tomorrow, sunshine, 26 degrees. For Thursday, cloudy with a chance of showers and thunderstorms, a high of 25. And today's UV index brought to you by Jaden's Mechanical. We're here when you need us. Comfort, care, community. Currently 13 degrees on our Tuesday morning. I'm Chris Soares, 105.7 MyFM, Strathroy Caradoc, breaking in local news.

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1: Sunshine, about 23 degrees on top for our Tuesday. Good morning. I'm Chris Soares. Here's what's happening in Strathford, Caradogan area. The Southwest Middlesex Animal Shelter is celebrating a successful adoption event from this past Saturday after helping 20 cats and kittens find new homes. The shelter says its second cat adoption event was a huge success with community members coming out to support the cause. The shelter says it is grateful for the community's continued support and for helping local animals find the homes they deserve. Rock and Wheel, the outdoor festival in support of spinal cord research, is now only one day in 2026 instead of two. Organizers have canceled the Saturday, July 4th portion with the Fabulous Thunderbirds in a statement released on social media stating the event was canceled due to unforeseen circumstances beyond their control. Those who purchased tickets online through TicketScene are being directed to the ticket provider for refund information. Organizers say they are also working on the refund process for tickets purchased in person and will provide updates as soon as possible. The Country Night with Aaron Goodwin is still a goal for Friday, July 3rd. There is a public meeting happening tonight in Mount Bridges to help the public learn more about the wastewater treatment needs of the community. The village is experiencing significant growth and needs will grow beyond the capacity of the existing treatment facility. The meeting runs tonight at the Caradoc Community Center from 5 until 7 p.m. There will be opportunities to ask questions of the project team members and submit comments. And teachers and students across Middlesex County will soon have access to expanded digital learning resources through a new $60 million provincial investment. Starting in September, all public funded school boards in Ontario will be provided access to Nelson Education's Edwin platform, which offers curriculum-aligned resources for grades 1 through 12. The province says the online platform will help teachers identify learning gaps and provide students with tools to track their progress. After 9 this morning, get the full local news rundown sent straight to your email. Sign up at strathroytoday.ca. In sports, WNBA, the Dream defeated the Toronto Tempo 94-87. And a blockbuster deal in the NBA on Monday. Giannis Antetokounmpo was traded from the Milwaukee Bucks to the Miami Heat. The Heat are sending back a Tyler Herro and three first-round draft picks, as well as both a first-round and a second-round draft pick swap. I'm Chris Soares with the news that keeps you connected to where you live. Strathroy Caradox, the three-day weather is next.
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1: sunshine for the most part today. Some windy conditions, a high of a 23. It'll feel like 25 with the humidex of very high, UV index of 8. Clear tonight, a low of 11 degrees. For tomorrow, sunshine, 26 degrees. For Thursday, cloudy with a chance of showers and thunderstorms, a high of a 25. And today's UV index brought to you by Jaden's Mechanical. We're here when you need us. Comfort, care, community. Currently 13 degrees on our Tuesday morning. I'm Chris Soares, 105.7 MyFM. 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
1: Sunshine today, a high around at 23 degrees. Well, the community asked for a summer dance. The Strathroy Lions Club are trying to put one together. It's our What's Good story for today, and here's Kimberly Millimus.
2: If you've been wishing for a summer dance in Strathroy, listen up. After hearing from residents who wanted more local entertainment, the Strathroy Lions Club is bringing a summer dance to town on Saturday, July 18th. Club President Howard James says the event will take place at the Lions Hall on Albert Street.
3: The doors are opening around 8 o'clock. The band's going to start anywhere around 8:30, 9 o'clock. We get them totally for 3 hours. They're going to have a break in between. So when the band goes for a break, we're just going to start the buffet.
2: James says he hopes people buy tickets soon, or they may have to cancel the event. 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In the newsroom, I'm Kimberly Millimans.
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3: Sunshine for the most part today. Some windy conditions, a high of a 23. It'll feel like 25 with the humid index of very high, UV index of 8. Clear tonight, a low of 11 degrees. For tomorrow, sunshine, 26 degrees. For Thursday, cloudy with a chance of showers and thunderstorms, a high of a 25. And today's UV index brought to you by Jaden's Mechanical. We're here when you need us. Comfort, care, community. Currently 13 degrees on our Tuesday morning. I'm Chris Soares, 105.7 MyFM, Strathroy CareDoc's breaking and local news.

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1: Good morning. It's going to be a pretty good day today. Sunshine, a high of 23 degrees, but lots going on over the next couple of days in the area. We call this the 48. Here is Kimberly Millimans.
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1: Sunshine for the most part today. Some windy conditions, a high of 23. It'll feel like 25 with the humid index, a very high UV index of 8. Clear tonight, a low of 11 degrees. For tomorrow, sunshine, 26 degrees. For Thursday, cloudy with a chance of showers and thunderstorms, a high of 25. And today's UV index brought to you by Jaden's Mechanical. We're here when you need us. Comfort, care, community. Currently 13 degrees on our Tuesday morning. I'm Chris Soares, 105.7 MyFM, Strathroy Caradoc, breaking in local news.

0: was checking over our events page at strathroytoday.ca and found this. We know, of course, we have our big fireworks celebration, the Almost Canada Day celebration on the 30th of June out behind the Gemini. We also have the Delco Bridge celebrations in Mount Bridges for the most part with fireworks in Kamoka. That is on Canada Day itself, and also on Canada Day at the Legion in Mount Bridges, something that sounds really fun. It is the live music upon the magical musical bus featuring Teddy Lane and Scott Cushman, acoustic duo, some special guests as well. This is on July 1st, Canada Day, from 12 till 7 at the Legion.
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2: All right, our leadoff hitter today, please wish our granddaughter, Hadley Jones, a happy 10th birthday. Welcome to Double Digits, love grandma, and bump nap.
0: Happy birthday to Aaron today, a very happy 10th birthday. Love mom, dad, and Riley.
2: Also a big happy birthday to Jared. Have a fantastic day, buddy.
0: Derek Malcolm is celebrating his 37th birthday today. Have a wonderful day, Derek.
2: Happy birthday to Aaron Ross. Love your family. 29 today. Keep the stick on the ice, fella. Have a great day.
0: And Julia Buck is celebrating today, too. 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
1: A public meeting is set for tonight at the Caradoc Community Center in Mount Bridges to help the public learn more about the wastewater treatment needs of the community in the future. Organizers of the Rock and Wheel Festival have announced the cancellation of their Saturday, July 4th portion of the two-night weekend. The Southwest Middlesex Animal Shelter is celebrating a successful adoption event this past Saturday after helping 20 cats and kittens find new homes. And teachers and students across Middlesex County will soon have access to expanded digital learning resources through a new $60 million provincial investment. And from our community counter coming up tomorrow, put on by the Strathroy District Chamber of Commerce, it's Lunch and Learn, closing the sale, happening at the Strathroy Library. 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
2: 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So awesome. That's going to help so much going into the summer.
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1: Strathroy Caradoc 3-day forecast from the MyFM Weather Center. Sunshine for the most part today. Some windy conditions, a high of 23. It'll feel like 25 with the humidex, a very high UV index of 8. Clear tonight, a low of 11 degrees. For tomorrow, sunshine, 26 degrees. For Thursday, cloudy with a chance of showers and thunderstorms, a high of 25. I'm Chris Soares, 105.7 MyFM, Strathroy Caradoc's breaking and local news.

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0: Taking it back to Dirty Dancing, 1987. That was Bill Medley and Jennifer Warnes. I've had the time of my life. A little Jennifer Grey and Patrick Swayze on your Tuesday morning. And whatever kind of dancing or exercise you're up to, we all know we need to keep hydrated. Today happens to be National Hydration Day. I love the things you see going around online where kids are asking what kind of water bottle their parents had as kids. And we have to explain that we were lucky if we passed by a disgusting tin water fountain that 500 other kids had put their mouths on that day. We didn't have water bottles. I'm not complaining. I'm glad we've gone in this direction. Water's good. But we certainly weren't hydrated enough back in the 80s and 90s. That's all I know. Now make sure to pack enough water if you're heading out on a road trip or a vacation with the family. And more importantly, well, maybe not more importantly, get your summer playlist ready. Our summer playlist is on day two of the final week. Here is your clip. 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
0: Toy Story 5, up next, it's Taylor Swift, I Knew It, I Knew You. And in the next hour, have you ever felt like the broke person in the room who couldn't afford to go out for dinner? Or the one who couldn't go along on the plan because you just didn't have the same amount of money? Well, you're not alone. And we'll talk about that difference and how it makes you feel. Coming up.

0: Santana, Chad Kroeger on MyFM. Why don't you and I? Adam Weeks here with you. When someone says, why don't you and I do something, say, go for dinner, maybe it's a group, maybe it's a one-on-one, and you're thinking about your bank account, you know, it's not a good idea for you to do that right now, but you want to be able to go and do these things. Well, a big study of over 200,000 people across 22 countries found that feeling poorer than your peers damages your well-being across all life areas. Nobody likes to be the person that just can't really afford to join in on what everybody's doing. Scientists are calling this a double disadvantage because it was strongest among young women and weakest in older men. The study suggests that simply increasing everyone's wealth won't solve the problem because inequity gaps would still remain unchanged. You'd still have people with more money than other people. So when you find yourself trying to decide whether to partake in something you can't really afford because all your friends are doing it, hopefully you've got that one friend in the group who recognizes they can afford to cover you. And when someone offers to cover you, say yes. Take it. That's where I'm at in life. You want to buy me dinner? I am there. And I'll wait and feel that social inequity when I'm home alone after a nice meal. Now, whether you can afford dinner or not, we want you to afford a vacation this summer. So make sure to stick around and grab your clip for the MyFM Summer Vacation Name That Tune contest. We've got $500 once more at the end of the week to put towards your trip. Just gather up all the clips, enter them on our website on Friday.
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1: A public meeting is set for tonight at the Caradoc Community Center in Mount Bridges to help the public learn more about the wastewater treatment needs of the community in the future. 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The Southwest Middlesex Animal Shelter is celebrating a successful adoption event this past Saturday after helping 20 cats and kittens find new homes. 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And from our community counter coming up tomorrow, put on by the Strathroy District Chamber of Commerce, it's Lunch and Learn, closing the sale, happening at the Strathroy Library. 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
1: Here is your Strathroy Caradoc 3-day forecast from the MyFM Weather Center. Sunshine for the most part today. Some windy conditions, a high of 23. It'll feel like 25 with the humidex, a very high UV index of 8. Clear tonight, a low of 11 degrees. For tomorrow, sunshine, 26 degrees. For Thursday, cloudy with a chance of showers and thunderstorms, a high of 25. I'm Chris Soares, 105.7 MyFM, Strathroy Caradoc's breaking and local news. My

0: Jethro Kiradox, 105.7 MyFM. We've got a fish fry with the Knights of Columbus All Saints Parish Hall coming up. That's at the All Saints Parish, Front Street East in Strathroy. 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
0: 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Adam Weeks sticking around for Laura today and tomorrow. She'll be back on Thursday. 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
1: Sunshine, about 23 degrees on tap for our Tuesday. Good morning. I'm Chris Soares. Here's what's happening in Strathroy-Caradoc area. The Southwest Middlesex Animal Shelter is celebrating a successful adoption event from this past Saturday after helping 20 cats and kittens find new homes. The shelter says its second cat adoption event was a huge success with community members coming out to support the cause. The shelter says it is grateful for the community's continued support and for helping local animals find the homes they deserve. Rock and Wheel, the outdoor festival in support of spinal cord research, is now only one day in 2026 instead of two. Organizers have canceled the Saturday, July 4th portion with the Fabulous Thunderbirds in a statement released on social media stating the event was canceled due to unforeseen circumstances beyond their control. Those who purchased tickets online through TicketScene are being directed to the ticket provider for refund information. Organizers say they are also working on the refund process for tickets purchased in person and will provide updates as soon as possible. The Country Night with Aaron Goodwin is still a goal for Friday, July 3rd. There is a public meeting happening tonight in Mount Bridges to help the public learn more about the wastewater treatment needs of the community. The village is experiencing significant growth and needs will grow beyond the capacity of the existing treatment facility. The meeting runs tonight at the Caradoc Community Center from 5 until 7 p.m. There will be opportunities to ask questions of the project team members and submit comments. And teachers and students across Middlesex County will soon have access to expanded digital learning resources through a new $60 million provincial investment. Starting in September, all publicly funded school boards in Ontario will be provided access to Nelson Education's Edwin platform, which offers curriculum-aligned resources for grades 1 through 12. The province says the online platform will help teachers identify learning gaps and provide students with tools to track their progress. After 9 this morning, get the full local news rundown sent straight to your email. Sign up at strathroytoday.ca. In sports, WNBA, the Dream defeated the Toronto Tempo 94-87. And a blockbuster deal in the NBA on Monday. Giannis Antetokounmpo was traded from the Milwaukee Bucks to the Miami Heat. The Heat are sending back a Tyler Herro and three first-round draft picks, as well as both a first-round and a second-round draft pick swap. I'm Chris Soares with the news that keeps you connected to where you live. Strathroy-Caradoc's three-day weather is next.
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1: Your Strathroy-Caradoc 3-day forecast from the MyFM Weather Center. Sunshine for the most part today. Some windy conditions, a high of 23. It'll feel like 25 with the humidex, a very high UV index of 8. Clear tonight, a low of 11 degrees. For tomorrow, sunshine, 26 degrees. For Thursday, cloudy with a chance of showers and thunderstorms, a high of 25. I'm Chris Soares, 105.7 MyFM, Strathroy-Caradoc's breaking and local news.

0: Billie Eilish and Birds of a Feather on My FM. And next up, Bonnie Raitt and Something to Talk About. That's on the way on your Tuesday. And Bonnie Raitt's giving us something to talk about as she tours Canada this summer. You can catch Bonnie Raitt in Hamilton on August 12th, in Ottawa August 13th, Toronto August 15th, Kitchener on the 16th, and then she's back down to the States. Lots of chances to catch the amazing Bonnie Raitt. It's Adam Weeks here filling in for Laura today. Of course, we've got lots of chances to name that tune for the MyFM Family Vacation, so stay tuned. Grab those five tunes this week, one per day, and try for $500 towards your family vacation. And in the meantime, it's Tuesday. We're going to get back into another batch of music on MyFM at Work.
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0: JRDN, You Can Have It All on MyFM, and some Hall & Oates coming up. Also coming up, Keanu Reeves is set to star in an untitled Lego movie. And this movie is going to be directed by Josh Cooley, who did Toy Story 4. And this will reunite Keanu Reeves with Josh Cooley, because Keanu Reeves voiced Duke Kaboom in Toy Story 4. Not a lot of other information about this available. We've had a number of Lego movies so far, but the Lego Movie 2 did underperform commercially. That's why Warner Brothers let the franchise go, and now Universal has picked up the Lego film rights. And whatever the next Lego movie will be, it's going to feature Keanu Reeves.
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7: Your StrathroyCareDoc 3-day forecast from the MyFM Weather Center. Sunshine for the most part today. Some windy conditions, a high of 23. It'll feel like 25 with the humidex, a very high UV index of 8. Clear tonight, a low of 11 degrees. For tomorrow, sunshine, 26 degrees. For Thursday, cloudy with a chance of showers and thunderstorms, a high of 25. I'm Chris Soares, 105.7 MyFM, StrathroyCareDoc's breaking and local news.

0: Contemporary Love on MyFM. And on the way, we're going to hear from Coldplay. We've got a tune from Madonna, a classic. It's Like a Prayer. That's on the way here on MyFM. And Madonna has just spoken about why her biopic never happened. There was talk for years about Madonna's long-promised biopic with Julie Garner attached to play her. Julie Garner, you'll remember from Ozark and Weapons with the curly blonde hair. Well, the project stalled, disappeared, resurfaced as a rumored streaming series, and then vanished again. And Madonna said Universal Pictures simply could not agree with her vision for the scale and budget of the film. Trying to squeeze Madonna's life into a tiny little sanitized two-hour package is probably doomed from the start, and I'm going to have to imagine that Madonna, having seen the success and the massive blockbuster budget on the Michael movie, makes her want her own massive Madonna movie. So until there's enough money to make a giant, magnificent Madonna movie, she's not going to move forward with anything less. We'll hear from Madonna a couple tunes from now here on MyFM.
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1: The Strathroy Lions Club hopes people buying tickets soon for their inaugural summer dance, or they may have to cancel it. 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I'm Kimberly Millimans. 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
8: Your Strathroy Caradoc 3-day forecast from the MyFM Weather Center. Sunshine for the most part today. Some windy conditions, a high of 23. It'll feel like 25 with the humid index, a very high UV index of 8. Clear tonight, a low of 11 degrees. For tomorrow, sunshine, 26 degrees. For Thursday, cloudy with a chance of showers and thunderstorms, a high of 25. I'm Chris Soares, 105.7 MyFM, Strathroy Caradoc's breaking and local news.

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0: Daniel Powter and Bad Day on MyFM. For me, it doesn't get any better than when Alvin and the Chipmunks sing that song. I like their version the most. And we've got lots to come. Adam in for Laura today. For fans of the show Hot Ones, if you like watching stars eat hot wings while being interviewed, it's amazing how popular that show has become. I remember in the early days, kind of lower level guests, and they got bigger and bigger until it became part of the whole press tour people did to promote things. Well, now they've greenlit on Netflix Hot Ones Extra Heat. It's a spinoff of the popular Spicy Wing interview show. And it's going to take the format outside the traditional studios to various locations tied to Netflix's major events, like live sports and film launches. They will have celebrity interviews, and it's going to debut following Netflix's Home Run Derby live stream on July 13th with Will Ferrell, Fortune Feimster, and Jimmy Tatro promoting their new series, The Hawk. Sean Evans, who hosts the show Hot Ones, said, "As a student of the late night genre, I'm obsessed with the art of the interview and believe that these conversations warrant a level of scale and spectacle that sometimes can't be contained by a studio." So he's going to grab his bottles of hot sauce and head all over the place. Hot Ones Extra Heat, the spinoff.
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1: The Strathroy Lions Club hopes people buy tickets soon for their inaugural summer dance, or they may have to cancel it. 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I'm Kimberly Millimans. 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
7: Here is your Strathroy Caradox 3-day forecast from the MyFM Weather Center. Sunshine for the most part today. Some windy conditions, a high of 23. It'll feel like 25 with the humidex, a very high UV index of 8. Clear tonight, a low of 11 degrees. For tomorrow, sunshine, 26 degrees. For Thursday, cloudy with a chance of showers and thunder.

0: Jethro Kiradox, 105.7 MyFM. We've got a fish fry with the Knights of Columbus All Saints Parish Hall coming up. That's at the All Saints Parish, Front Street East in Strathroy. 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It's fish, fries, coleslaw, dinner rolls, corn, gravy, vanilla cake, chocolate cake, coffee, tea, and juice boxes. 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
0: I'll leave you with some Bruno Mars, some Alanis Morissette, and more to get you closer to Steve Gregory joining for the afternoon. Adam Weiss filling in for Laura again today. We'll do it one more time tomorrow, and she'll be back on Thursday. Don't forget, Steve's got your clip of the day for the MyFM family vacation. 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
7: My

0: FM, you're at work and at home station. Good afternoon, this is Steve Gregory. School year barely over, and we're already talking about next year with mandatory changes for schools in the fall. Different standards now for students' final marks. Grades 9 and 10 will be graded on 65% of classwork, 20% on final evaluations, and 15% on attendance and participation. That changes slightly for 11 and 12. 65% on classwork, 25% on final evaluations, and 10% on attendance and participation. And there will be some mandatory exams, including English, math, and science. And showing up gonna be a big deal. Miss two classes or fewer and participate, you get 80 to 100% of your participation marks. But if you miss more than 9 classes and don't participate, you end up with less than 50%. Would that have made a difference in how you graduated?
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1: The Strathroy Lions Club hopes people buying tickets soon for their inaugural summer dance, or they may have to cancel it. 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And OPP are reminding residents that power-assisted bicycles, known as e-bikes, are subject to Ontario's Highway Traffic Act. 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I'm Kimberly Millimans. 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
1: Your Strathair Care Doc 3-day forecast from the MyFM Weather Center. Sunshine for the most part today. Some windy conditions, a high of 23. It'll feel like 25 with the humidex, a very high UV index of 8. Clear tonight, a low of 11 degrees. For tomorrow, sunshine, 26 degrees. For Thursday, cloudy with a chance of showers and thunderstorms, a high of 25. I'm Chris Soares, 105.7 MyFM. 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

0: 5M in the afternoon. This is Steve Gregory. Going to a campground this summer? May not want to bring your sunglasses with you to the restroom. Guy at a campground in California tried to retrieve his sunglasses from a vault toilet, an outdoor toilet, and became trapped inside the waste tank for 10 to 15 minutes before firefighters were able to get him out. Said he didn't suffer serious injuries, but had to be decontaminated afterward. I guess so. Doesn't say whether or not he got the sunglasses back. Not sure I'd be putting them on. There are no sunglasses that have ever been made that would make me want to try that.
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0: Coming up on MyFM, music says goodbye to one of its most powerful executives. And if you find yourself fidgeting at your desk, I'll tell you.

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1: Tonight, clear skies, a low of 11 degrees expected. Right now, it's 22 degrees. Good afternoon, I'm Kimberly Millimans. There's a public meeting set for tonight at the Caradoc Community Center in Mount Bridges to help the public learn more about the wastewater treatment needs of the community in the future. The village is experiencing significant growth and needs to grow beyond the capacity of the existing treatment facility. Strathroy-Caradoc has started a municipal class environmental assessment to decide how to address the growth. The meeting runs from 5 to 7, and there will be opportunities to ask questions of the project team members and submit concerns. The Strathroy Lions Club hopes people buy tickets soon for their inaugural summer dance, or they may have to cancel it. Lions Club President Howard James tells us how the idea came about.
2: So my son went on Facebook and he asked a few questions and got a lot of good responses from people. Like, you know, they wanted to have some affordable stuff that people could do in town. So we thought, let's try a summer dance.
1: The night will include a rock band, dancing all night, a late night buffet, and a cash bar. It's set for July 18th, and you can reach out to Howard for tickets at 519-495-2615. And OPP are reminding residents that power-assisted bicycles, or e-bikes, are subject to Ontario's Highway Traffic Act. Under provincial regulations, a legal e-bike must be equipped with functioning pedals, an electric motor rated at no more than 500 watts, and a maximum assisted speed of 32 kilometers per hour. The battery and motor must be securely attached to the frame, all electrical terminals must be properly insulated, and the bike must comply with Ontario's equipment standards. In MyFM Sports and NHL News, Mike Babcock has been announced as the Edmonton Oilers' new head coach and 19th head coach in the franchise's history. In FIFA World Cup action, Canada is back on the field tomorrow when they take on Switzerland at 3 p.m. And in MLB action, the Jays are back on the diamond tonight when they host the Astros at 4:07 p.m. I'm Kimberly Millimans. Stay connected to your community. Visit strathroytoday.ca 1, 2, or 3 times a day for the latest breaking and local news. Your Strathroy-Caradoc 3-day weather is coming up next.
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1: Here's Strathroy-Caradoc's 3-day forecast from the MyFM Weather Center. Tonight, clear skies, a low of 11 degrees expected. Tomorrow, sunshine, a high of 27 throughout the day and a low of 15 degrees overnight. And for Thursday, thunderstorms in the forecast, a high of 19 degrees.

0: Hi, FM. This is Steve Gregory on your Tuesday. Well, the music business has lost one of its most powerful executives. Clive Davis passed away yesterday. How's this for a resume? He signed Whitney Houston, Bruce Springsteen, Aretha Franklin, Billy Joel, Janis Joplin, Barry Manilow, Santana, Alicia Keys, Rod Stewart, The Kinks, Chicago, and many more, including Usher, Notorious B.I.G., and others. They called him the man with the golden ear, one of the most influential people in the music industry, and he was working right to the end. Clive Davis passed away yesterday at the age of 94.
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8: 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On May 5th, 2026, at approximately midnight, a suspect approached a storage trailer parked in the area of Lockwood Avenue in Mount Bridges and forcefully gain entry into it. Once inside the trailer, the suspect stole thousands of dollars worth of tools. 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Police are appealing to the public to check doorbell and or video surveillance in the area. If you have any information regarding this incident, please contact SCPS at 519-245-1250 or report anonymously at Crime Stoppers at 1-800-222-TIPS.
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0: 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Find yourself fidgeting at your desk? Science says it's actually good for us. Increases blood flow to our limbs, helps regulate blood sugar, can relieve stress and anxiety, and improve your attention. But it's also your body trying to tell you something. Trying to tell you that for whatever reason, you need to get moving around. Now, experts suggest you take a movement break after every task. 10 squats at the top of every hour, or jumping jacks every time you cross something off your list during the day. If you find that to be a little embarrassing in the workplace, so you should be taking a 5-minute walk every half hour to offset the harms of sitting. Next time you catch yourself fidgeting, you'll know what to do.
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your Strathroy Caradox 3-day forecast from the MyFM Weather Center. Tonight, clear skies, a low of 11 degrees expected. Tomorrow, sunshine, a high of 27 throughout the day and a low of 15 degrees overnight. And for Thursday, thunderstorms in the forecast, a high of 19 degrees. I'm Kimberly Miller.

0: 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This is Steve Gregory. Sunday, July 5th. It's the Big Gravel Grind. Now in its third year, scenic non-competitive cycling event in the heart of Lambton County. 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And it's not a timed race, it's just a nice ride through the quiet back roads and countryside. Participants will be entered into a draw to win a new bike, and if you want more details, they're waiting at strathroytoday.ca.
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0: Still to come on MyFM, they don't call him Magnificent Messi for nothing. Time to check your purse for lottery tickets. And if you missed the clip from today's Name That Tune, we'll get it to you one more time.

0: 5 o'clock. Here's what's happening in Strathroy-Caradoc.
1: Tonight, clear skies, a low of 11 degrees expected. Right now, it's 22 degrees. Good afternoon, I'm Kimberly Millimans. Underway right now at the Caradoc Community Center in Mount Bridges is an open house for the public to learn more about the wastewater treatment needs of the community in the future. The village is experiencing significant growth, and needs will grow beyond the capacity of the existing treatment facility. Strathroy-Caradoc has started a municipal class environmental assessment to decide how to address the growth. The meeting runs until 7 p.m., and there will be opportunities to ask questions of the project team members and submit comments. Students and teachers across Middlesex County will soon have access to expanded digital learning resources through a new $60 million provincial investment. In September, all publicly funded school boards in Ontario will be provided access to Nelson's Education's Edwin platform, which offers curriculum-aligned resources for grades 1 through 12. The province says the online platform will help teachers identify learning gaps and provide students with tools to track their progress. And if you've been wishing for a summer dance in Strathroy, listen up. After hearing from residents who wanted more local entertainment, the Strathroy Lions Club is bringing a summer dance to town on Saturday, July 18th. Club President Howard James says the event will take place at the Lions Hall on Albert Street.
2: The doors are opening around 8 o'clock. The band's going to start anywhere around 8:30, 9 o'clock. We get them totally for 3 hours. They're going to have a break in between. So when the band goes for a break, we're going to start the buffet.
1: James says he hopes people buy tickets soon, or they may have to cancel the event. In MyFM Sports and NHL News, Mike Babcock has been announced as the Edmonton Oilers' new head coach and 19th head coach in the franchise's history. In FIFA World Cup action, Canada is back on the field tomorrow when they take on Switzerland at 3 p.m. And in MLB action, the Jays are back on the diamond tonight when they host the Astros at 4:07 p.m. I'm Kimberly Millimans. Stay connected to your community. 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Your Strathroy Caradoc 3-day weather is coming up next.
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8: Canadian and U.S. stock markets fell today, with the S&P/TSX Composite Index slipping as weaker commodity prices and mining shares combined with a broad technology sell-off, while Wall Street was pressured by sharp declines in semiconductor and AI-related stocks amid growing expectations of further U.S. Federal Reserve rate hikes and concerns about heavy AI spending. The S&P/TSX Composite Index was down 75 points at 34,927. In New York, the Dow Jones Industrial Average was down 46 points at 51,667. The S&P 500 Index was down 107 points at 7,365, while the NASDAQ Composite was down 579 points at 26,587. The Canadian dollar traded for 70.4 cents U.S. The crude oil contract was down 49 cents at 73 US dollars 37 cents per barrel, and the gold contract was down 76 US dollars at 4,126 US dollars an ounce. 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
1: Here's Strathroy Caradoc's three-day forecast from the MyFM Weather Center. Tonight, clear skies, a low of 11 degrees expected. Tomorrow, sunshine, a high of 27 throughout the day and a low of 15 degrees overnight. And for Thursday, thunderstorms in the forecast, a high of 19 degrees.

0: WFM in the afternoon. This is Steve Gregory. They don't call him Magnificent Messi for nothing. Made history yesterday, breaking the all-time World Cup scoring record. Broke the record on his 17th goal, and for good measure, he popped in another one that gives him 18. You put that alongside his hat trick in the first game, and he has scored all 5 goals for Argentina this World Cup. Messi will turn 39 tomorrow. Tomorrow, also the day, Canada plays Switzerland. Big game for Canada tomorrow. We can clinch top spot in Group B with a win or a draw. Game time tomorrow, 3 o'clock.
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8: Here's Strathroy Caradox 3-day forecast from the MyFM Weather Center. Tonight, clear skies, a low of 11 degrees expected. Tomorrow, sunshine, a high of 27 throughout the day and a low of 15 degrees overnight. And for Thursday, thunderstorms in the forecast, a high of 19 degrees.

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8: 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My

0: It's 6 o'clock. Here's what's happening in Strathroy-Caradoc.
1: Tonight, clear skies, a low of 11 degrees expected. Right now, it's 22 degrees. Good afternoon, I'm Kimberly Millimans. Underway right now at the Caradoc Community Center in Mount Bridges is an open house for the public to learn more about the wastewater treatment needs of the community in the future. The village is experiencing significant growth, and needs will grow beyond the capacity of the existing treatment facility. Strathroy-Caradoc has started a municipal class environmental assessment to decide how to address the growth. The meeting runs until 7 p.m., and there will be opportunities to ask questions of the project team members and submit comments. The Strathroy Lions Club hopes people buy tickets soon for their inaugural summer dance, or they may have to cancel it. Lions Club President Howard James tells us how the idea came about.
2: So my son went on Facebook and he asked a few questions and got a lot of good responses from people. Like, you know, they wanted to have some affordable stuff that people could do in town. So we thought, let's try a summer dance.
1: The night will include a rock band, dancing all night, a late night buffet, and a cash bar. It's set for July 18th, and you can reach out to Howard for tickets at 519-495-2615. And OPP are reminding residents that power-assisted bicycles, or e-bikes, are subject to Ontario's Highway Traffic Act. Under provincial regulations, a legal e-bike must be equipped with functioning pedals, an electric motor rated at no more than 500 watts, and a maximum assisted speed of 32 kilometers per hour. The battery and motor must be securely attached to the frame, all electrical terminals must be properly insulated, and the bike must comply with Ontario's equipment standards. In MyFM Sports and NHL News, Mike Babcock has been announced as the Edmonton Oilers' new head coach and 19th head coach in the franchise's history. In FIFA World Cup action, Canada is back on the field tomorrow when they take on Switzerland at 3 p.m. And in MLB action, the Jays are back on the diamond tonight when they host the Astros at 4:07 p.m. I'm Kimberly Millimans. Stay connected to your community. Visit strathroytoday.ca 1, 2, or 3 times a day for the latest breaking and local news. Your Strathroy-Caradoc 3-day weather is coming up next.
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1: Here's Strathroy-Caradoc's 3-day forecast from the MyFM Weather Center. Tonight, clear skies, a low of 11 degrees expected. Tomorrow, sunshine, a high of 27 throughout the day and a low of 15 degrees overnight. And for Thursday, thunderstorms in the forecast, a high of 19 degrees.

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1: 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We are going to play you today's clip of the day.
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8: Here's Strathroy Caradoc's three-day forecast from the MyFM Weather Center. Tonight, clear skies, a low of 11 degrees expected. Tomorrow, sunshine, a high of 27 throughout the day and a low of 15 degrees overnight. And for Thursday, thunderstorms in the forecast, a high of 19 degrees.

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0: 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Right now, though, we got Pink.

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0: is Emily. Well, 54% of people say being called this is a compliment. What do you think it is? 855-WIN-MY-FM. That's 855-946-6936. I will reveal the answer coming up.
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7: Here's Strathroy-Caradoc's three-day forecast from the MyFM Weather Center. Tonight, clear skies, a low of 11 degrees expected. Tomorrow, sunshine, a high of 27 throughout the day and a low of 15 degrees overnight. And for Thursday, thunderstorms in the forecast, a high of 19 degrees.

0: My FM, you're at work and at home station. It's Emily. Coming up tomorrow, game of the Team Canada versus Switzerland for FIFA. By the way, it's one of those things that kind of sucks. It's at 3 o'clock, middle of the week, so kind of hard to get out of work, but I'm curious. I know some people that either are taking some time off work, going to make sure it's on at work. What are you doing? Are you going to make sure you still watch that game tomorrow, 3 o'clock? Let me know over at 855-WINMYFM.
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